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I knew we'd need a heartbreak just to get his life started. Cause love to me is sacred. I don't hate you, I just hate that you're

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Her heart was still bereft and all, sick and tired of stepping on. 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I hate to see you skeptical, hugs that never helped at all, things that I've accepted in this life. Loss was unacceptable, wish we could have kept it all. I've learned in love and death we don't decide. So sing until it fills the halls, sing until the curtain falls. Jealous of the ocean till those eyes.

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1: Let's get crazy.
2: Crazy.
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0: The Alternative.

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You're scared now, right? 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It's just Justin.

0: Looks like Macho Man's headed for a big fall.
1: Macho City!
0: How can Macho Man heal his soul?
1: Macho City!
0: Will powerful Root Man let him go?

0: 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Ice Radio. Geen playlist, maar passie.
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To those who can hear me, I say, do not despair. 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The hate of men will pass, and dictators die, and the power they took from the people will return to the people. And so long as men die, liberty will never perish. 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
0: Files from the fridge.

Yeah. Don't talk down to me, that's not gonna work now. Packed all my clothes and I moved out. I don't even wanna go to your house. Every time I sit on that couch, I feel like you lecture me. Eventually, I bet that we could've made this work and probably would've figured things out. But I guess I'm a letdown, but it's cool, I checked out. Oh, you wanna be friends now? Okay, let's put my fake face on and pretend now. Sit around and talk about the good times. It didn't even happen. I mean, why are you laughing? Must've missed that joke, let me see if I can find a reaction. No, but at least you're happy.

0: originally, when they submitted it to us, they didn't submit it under the name Brothers and Collective Soul. They submitted it as Brothers and Brides.
1: Brothers and Bride or Brothers
0: and... Brothers and Brides.
1: Brothers and Brides. And when
0: so
1: was...
0: we played Shine as Brothers and Brides for about a month and a half, and then Ed called me and said, we're going back to Collective Soul, which is a band that he had had originally a while back.
1: Yeah.
0: And so they went back to that, and we changed the name and kept it in a little bit longer so people would get used to the name change. And we were just getting an amazing response from it, and that kind of pushed them to release hints, allegations, and things left unsaid independently.
1: Well, thank you very much for this short comment.
0: Well, good luck with the interview, and tell the guys we said hello.
1: Okay.
0: Okay, thanks.
1: Bye-bye.
0: Bye-bye.

0: What's the role of WRAS in concerning the success of Collective Soul?
1: Well, RAS was always real supportive of Collective Soul. They enjoyed our stuff. Well, as soon as we came out with this last album, with this last batch of songs, it wasn't even intended to be an album. It was just a bunch of songs we had recorded. They started playing Love Lifted Me, and they played Scream, and they played Shine.
2: Yeah.
1: And Shine.

0: Nine would get amazing amount of phone calls when they played it, and basically we had to start playing some gigs because we had quit playing for a while there.
1: Mm-hmm.
0: We quit playing for a while, and RAS kept playing our stuff.
1: Yeah.
0: Shine started getting big, and we were like, wow, maybe we got a second chance here, you know?
1: Yeah.
0: And we did, and a commercial station added us in Orlando before we were even signed.
1: Mm-hmm.
0: And we did a big show in Orlando for about 800 people, and that's when Jason Flom from Atlantic Records flew down to see us play.
1: Yeah.
0: The next day we were signed to Atlantic Records.
1: Can you tell me something about the history of this band from Georgia?
0: We've been doing this for a long time. We all grew up in Samuel Town, 20 miles south of Atlanta.
1: Mm-hmm.
0: Me, Shane, and Ross went to high school together and started playing rock and roll then.
1: Yeah.
0: And we met Ed, the lead singer, in high school. While we were in high school, he was older than us, and he was already out of high school. He went to the same high school we did, but he was older.
1: Yeah.
0: And Ed was working in the studio in town.
1: Mm-hmm.
0: And we would go to the studio often, and we looked up to Ed and thought he was a great songwriter.
1: Mm-hmm.
0: And basically, as soon as we got out of high school, Shane started playing with Ed, and they were in a band called Marching Two-Step.
1: Yeah.
0: And then Ross started playing with them.
1: Mm-hmm.
0: He's our lead guitarist. And and then they were called Collective Soul.
1: Yeah.
0: And then I joined Collective Soul about a year and a half ago.

0: another lovely evening in Holland.
1: Hello.
2: Hello.
1: Knocking in the cooking.
0: Swift.
1: Okay, we got. Swift. I gotta go. We have one more song. I got a friend. No, I got a friend at the airport. I got a meeting pushback and a friend at the airport, so.
0: Yeah, I gotta go pick up my laundry. I gotta pick up my laundry.
3: Got a dentist appointment.
1: Oh, yeah, my bad.
0: And I gotta get my t-shirts down the street.
1: Oh, yeah.